Alt-1051 has the Greg B. Harrell Show in the evening, 7 to midnight. It's full of content and full of content. It's the Greg B. Harrell Show. Last hour, we talked about how residents of South Korea purchase physical music more often than any other country. But okay, if South Korea is number one in that measure, who else is in the top five? Well, it goes like this. South Korea, then America, then the United Kingdom, then Australia, then Germany. Residents in those five spots purchase physical music more regularly than anywhere else in the world. It's real impressive when you break it down by jewel case.

0: 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Let me tell you something. When people want to talk, they call alternate 1051.
1: Okay.
0: You ever had one of those?
1: Plenty.
0: Well, we must have just walked into a ceramics class because we're about to dish. What was your worst bad date?
1: I think the worst was when there was this guy I was dating. And, you know, usually you can tell what the junk. You can tell what the junk looks like usually by their hands. But this dude, nope.
2: Didn't match.
1: Oh, God, no. No. It was.
0: Wait. Oh, is that true? If you look at a person's hand, you can tell the size of their stuff?
1: Typically, I think.
2: I thought it was the feet, actually.
0: Feet?
1: Well, hands and feet, you know. That's...
0: Oh, I couldn't imagine having one shaped like a foot.
1: It's not shaped like a...
0: Oh.
2: No, if they have big feet, then it's a large, you know.
0: So if you have a big foot, that means you're going to have a large...
1: It should mean that.
0: Big foot equals big junk. Okay, so that's why people search for him in the woods. Well, that does explain why those photos are always blurry.
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I like to think of the program as the B-side of radio. Well, okay, maybe more the deep album cut of radio. Okay, well, maybe more the song they played live once, and I think I have it on an old bootleg somewhere, quality isn't that great, of radio. It's the Greg B. Harrell Show. Last hour I told you the top five countries that are regularly purchasing physical copies of music, CDs, vinyl, cassettes. Okay, then, what major country purchases the least amount of physical music on a regular basis? Well, I can tell you, it's Sweden. Yeah, just 14% of Swedish residents say they've purchased a CD, vinyl record, or a cassette recently. Ugh, poor mini discs. Always a bridesmaid.

0: 1051. It's the Greg B. Harrell Show. People call this program all the time. Yeah, yeah. They call in to talk the talk.
1: So
0: I assume
1: with
0: they're also walking the walk, but they might not be. They could be just sat down, lounge chair.
1: I have a thought experiment specifically
0: anyway, we're going
1: for
0: to the
1: you.
0: Phones.
1: Is that cool?
2: Yes.
1: All right. I appreciate you answering like it's a government bubble questionnaire. Yes. So they say a person's true mind, the things they think of on a regular, are accessible if they answer without thinking. So wait. Hold on. I'm going to test you. Clear your mind. What are you thinking of right now? Answer.
2: Thundercats had a red dragon that they fought, and like...
1: Thundercats?
2: Yeah, so they had a red dragon, and Thundercat was really big. I had an action figure, Leo, or whatever his name was, with the sword.
1: Yeah, no, it was Lino.
2: Like Thundercats.
1: Right, yeah, no, Thundercats. Okay, and are you having any thoughts other than Thundercats?
2: He-Man.
1: He-Man, okay.
2: Yeah.
1: And what about He-Man?
2: He-Man fought Skeletor.
1: Skeletor, mm-hmm.
2: Skeletor is misunderstood.
1: Skeletor is misunderstood.
2: Yep.
1: I mean, someone please stitch that into an embroidery hoop.
2: Everyone has a chance, man.
1: Yes, exactly. Everyone deserves a chance, even skull-faced sorcerers.
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Weekday evenings right here on Alt 105.1, it's the Greg B. Harrell Show. My program is like a tree falling in the woods. If nobody hears how sad the radio DJ is he even sad? The answer is yes. It's the Greg B. Harrell Show. If I ever don't feel good enough, I just...

0: If you're hiking in the forest right now and our signal is super strong, congrats. You're lost in Jefferson Memorial.
1: We can't explain it either.
0: Yeah, you're welcome.
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0: Greg and Harold Show. It's Alt 105.1. We're going to the phones. Don't worry, it's not far. They're literally right here.
1: You're so...
0: What are you up to right now?
1: I just went to a market shopping.
0: Ooh, what'd you buy?
1: A bartender kit.
0: A bartender kit. Oh, this is like a Steven Soderbergh character training for a ruse.
1: Oh, sure enough. You're great. I gotta go, otherwise I'm gonna crash. You're too funny.
0: Crash? What? No, I said Soderbergh, not Cronenberg. Well, this has been a real treat. Appreciate you calling in.
1: It is. It's definitely rewarding to talk to you. You're a great man, despite what they say.
0: Oh, okay. Well, here I thought me and my psychiatrist wouldn't have anything to talk about this week.
1: I love you, man.
2: Horses are in the final turn. We're coming down to the wire, and the winner is...
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0: Salt 105.1. It's the Greg B. Harrell Show. So this is a phone call that happened. Greetings, salutations, or greetutations, salutatings, whatever you want.
1: Nice.
0: Oh, well, are you a detective working in South Park? Nice.
1: Hello, sir.
0: Whoa, fancy. Feel like I just rolled up on King Friday.
1: Well, hello there. Is this, I listen to your show, right?
0: Yes, it's my show. Like a Radio Shack in the 2010s, I'm the only one here.
1: You're hilarious, man. I have to wear diapers because you make me pee my pants. I laugh so hard.
0: Oh, well, that's good. It'll replace the huggies I never received from my parents.

Weekday evenings on Alt 105.1, it's the Greg B. Harrell Show. What? Why? It's the Greg B. Harrell Show. One music thing that I've discussed on the program before that I get asked about on a regular basis is the length of a vinyl record groove. And you're like, what are you talking about, the length? Yeah, so if you take a vinyl record groove where all the music is, and if you were able to unwind it and stretch it out, how long would that groove be? It's going to blow your mind when I tell you. It's about 1,600 feet long, or a quarter of a mile. Madness. Yeah, that's right. When something really shocks me, I say phrases as if I'm a villager discussing Dr. Frankenstein's work. Madness, I say.

0: boat, did it?
1: Yeah.
0: Yeah, yeah. Sorry, and you said you dumped him.
1: Mm-hmm.
0: Huh.
2: Oh boy, where to start? We've been mad at our dads, super cringe, and even weathered our emo phase. It was never a phase. But now, we're playing a little bit of everything. Can't stop addicted to the shindig. Your alternative station with a little bit of everything. And whatever the hell this is. Louisville's Alt 105.1.
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0: And then we realized we don't have to be one kind of alternative. We can be all of them.
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0: 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If you hit Alt-1052, you've gone too far. You're going to have to circle back. It's the Greg Beharrell Show. I'm going to write my mental diary in moments. And you're like, what does that mean? What's a mental diary? Mental diary is the kind of thought that floats through your head where if you said it out loud, people would be like, what? Well, that's the kind of thing you think about? Don't worry, you can tell me those thoughts. It's fine. In fact, here's a mental diary thought I had not moments ago. The word unique should be spelled different every time.
1: Horses are in the final turn. We're coming down to the wire. And the winner is...
2: Okay, so you bet on the wrong horse at the Derby. 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

Oh boy, where to start? 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And whatever the hell this is. 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
1: Okay. 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

0: 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Then we got real mad at our dads. 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
1: We know! Our signal's closed!
0: Yeah, we've had more new eras than you can count. But over those years, we met a lot of you, and you were having your phases also. And we listened to your Spotify playlist. And then we realized we don't have to be one kind of alternative. We can be all of them.
1: We can just do everything.
0: Indie. Emo. 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Punk. TikTok. Even, you know, some of the 80s.

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0: If you're hiking in the forest right now and our signal is super strong, congrats. 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

0: 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But now, we're playing a little bit of everything. 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

Okay, so you bet on the wrong horse at the Derby. 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

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I said you look so fine that I really want to make you mine. 4, 5, 6, come on and get your kicks. Now you don't need

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0: Alt-1051 has gone through a lot of phases over the years. 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Then we got real mad at our dads. And sometimes we just disappear altogether.
1: 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Our signal's closed!
0: Yeah, we've had more new eras than you can count. But over those years, we met a lot of you, and you were having your phases also. And we listened to your Spotify playlist. And then we realized we don't have to be one kind of alternative. We can be all of them.
1: We can just do everything.
0: 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Grunge. Punk. TikTok. Even, you know, some of the 80s. We want to be so good that it's worth fighting the static. Just like life.
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0: Your home for

Well, they're making an interactive Ozzy Osbourne avatar because apparently sleep was getting too peaceful for all of us. Yeah. Oh, 105.1. Sharon says that you'll be able to ask Ozzy anything, and he's actually going to answer in his own voice with what he, quote, would have said, which is cool, but also deeply haunted, like Chuck E. Cheese band energy. You know what I mean? You know exactly what I mean, don't you?

Got your weird word of the day for your chance to win your last chance tickets to see Weird Al at the KFC Yum Center in June. I think it's like the 14th. I should have looked at that, huh? Yeah, June 14th. You can get more details with me coming up, but we are going to be giving you that keyword at 7 right here on 105.1.

0: More Music Mornings on 105.1. Looks like the AMAs were last night, which felt kind of wrong, so I didn't watch. All 105.1. Yeah. Did you watch it? Did you watch it? I've only seen a few clips, which, like, I'm cool with that. But is there anything that I should look up that I missed that would have been really awesome? Was Queen Latifah absolutely hilarious? Text me. 502-795-1105.
1: Horses are in the final turn. We're coming down to the wire. And the winner is...
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I bet you didn't expect it. 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

Noah Kahan, that's Doors, Alt-1051, one of my favorite Noah Kahan songs. And I'm weirdly obsessed with staring at my watches, my heart rate, right? I've got this Garmin watch and it has my heart rate. It changes in real time on the face of the watch. So I get a little obsessive with it, right? And I was in the heat and I was like, oh yeah, why is my heart rate 111? Well, it turns out that for every like 1 degree your internal body temperature rises, your heart rate goes up by like 10 beats per minute, which is crazy. I don't know. Science is weird and so is the body. But thank goodness for it, huh? Wow.

Mackenzie on Alt 105.1, and I'm feeling very, very generous. And I want to give you this weird word of the day again for your chance to win tickets to see Weird Al at the KFC Yum Center. Text the winning word, weird. Yeah, weird. Weird for Weird Al. W-E-I-R-D. 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

0: 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I want to know what the best thing that you ate yesterday was. 502-795-1105. Mine was the salad that I made and brought. That was my favorite thing. No one made dessert.
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10: Louisville weather from the Wave News storm tracking team.
11: We'll see scattered showers and thunderstorms still in the forecast this afternoon with highs in the 70s. For tonight, rain chances taper off as temperatures drop down into the 60s. More rounds of showers and thunderstorms for tomorrow with highs in the upper 70s and the low 80s. From the Wave News Storm Tracking Team, I'm meteorologist Tawana Andrew.
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12: Roads are wet, so you're going to need extra travel time. Southbound I-65 coming out of Indiana. It's going to take you about 8 minutes to get over the Kennedy Bridge down toward downtown Louisville. If you're thinking 2nd Street Bridge instead, that's a 12-minute travel time. You got the road work downtown on 2nd at Main causing these additional slowdowns. Now, southbound 65 still has that earlier tractor-trailer fire being worked on the right shoulder by the Watterson. No major delay there. Northbound 65 looks heavy coming up toward Brooks and a little slow toward the Snyder. I'm Libby Kay with 502 Traffic.
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0: 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She's half asleep and halfway through a 2-liter bottle of Dr. Pepper.
1: It's Kenzie. 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

Someone just texted in talking about the pasta salad they had with corn in it, and I want to know more about this. I need a picture. It's all 1051. I'm Kenzie, and I'm talking about what the best thing you ate was yesterday while you were, not celebrating, but honoring those who have fallen. While you were celebrating, what was the best thing that you ate? And I got a picture of pasta salad with corn in it, and I want more pictures of good food. I know you took pictures of your food, so send them to me so I can... What I ate yesterday wasn't that good, so I want to live through you. Okay, text me 502-795-1105.

0: I think I accidentally started a new hobby for me and my wife. It's Kenzie L1051. We started ripping packs of WNBA trading cards. And while I'm only seeing 2025 ones, I want more. I want more women's sports cards. Where do I find them? Where are we getting them? Are you trading them? What's going on? I need more. I need to rip more packs. Why are they so expensive? Oh my gosh. That's all I can think about. That's all I can think about is finding like collectible stores and buying trading cards. Who am I?
1: Look, if you had one shot, one opportunity to seize everything you ever wanted in one moment, would you capture it?

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Okay. 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

0: Anybody that's self-aware, Alt-1051. I had a coughing fit tonight. My voice is a little on the damaged side, I guess we would say. But anyway, thinking of being self-aware, I feel like being self-aware can either ruin someone's personality or, like, hear me out, right? Like, if you're way too self-aware, you're constantly thinking what other people are thinking of you, right? And then, like, you lose the ability to, like, show who you really are to people. But then there are other people who need to be a little bit more self-aware. Tuck some of that away. Does that make sense?
1: Horses are in the final turn. We're coming down to the wire. And the winner is...
2: Okay, so you bet on the wrong horse at the Derby. This sucks to be you. Good news, though. 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
12: Louisville weather from the Wave News Storm Tracking Team.
13: We'll keep some scattered showers and thunderstorms in the forecast this afternoon. A few of those along and south of the parkways could be on the stronger side. Highs today in the 70s. Tomorrow, scattered showers and thunderstorms still around with highs in the upper 70s and low 80s. We head into your Thursday drier with a mix of sun and clouds and highs in the low 80s. From the Wave News Storm Tracking Team, I'm meteorologist Tawana Andrew.
12: It's time for traffic on Alt-1051.
14: Dylan Sully on these very wet roadways, southbound side of I-65. Good shape coming out of Indiana across the Kennedy Bridge. You are a little slower, but not nearly as slow as the 2nd Street Bridge. That's all packed up with the road work on 2nd and Main. 65's delayed northbound toward the Watterson. Your southbound stalled tractor trailer from an earlier vehicle fire at the Watterson interchange to the shoulder. No delay there. You do have some northbound sluggishness, though, coming up toward the hospital curve. I'm Libby Kay with 502 Traffic.
2: Your home for the

Kevin was out there in the rain holding an umbrella to make sure that that food was cooked this weekend. It's all 105.1. We were talking about the food that we had over the weekend, and Kevin texted in saying that his favorite meal was actually on Sunday. They cooked some T-bones on the smoker, some potatoes and onions and peppers on the fire pit with walnut, apple, tree wood. It looks so delicious. And now I'm hungry and I can't wait to go home and eat some food. Kevin, you're brave though for standing out for like that. If you want to share the food you had this weekend, please do. 502-795-1105.

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Weezer, Go Away, Alt 105.1. And I keep seeing people talking about Wuthering Heights. I think it's on HBO Max. I'm not sure. But people are talking about this. And I was reading about it this morning. Margot Robbie actually had to grow historically accurate armpit hair for the show or the movie. And then the scene actually got cut. So basically she committed to the bit. The follicles clocked in. And then editing said, actually, you know what? Take the day off. Take the day off, armpit hair. So tragic for cinema, but also tragic for pit representation, I suppose. Here's the Strokes with Last Night. It's all 105.1.

0: 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We've been mad at our dads, super cringe, and even weathered our emo phase. 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But now, we're playing a little bit of everything. 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

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The world is a

I know there was some confusion yesterday without the keywords for the Metallica Flyaway to Las Vegas. It's all 105.1. Don't worry, we still got it today. Tomorrow, we got your keywords, 8 a.m., noon, and 4 p.m. So you got to listen with JD this afternoon as well. We got another one coming up for you at noon today. So make sure that you have our number saved, 502-795-1105.

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0: Ken's in on 105.1. Hope you have a great rest of your day. Hopefully you're not feeling too tired after the long weekend. Hopefully you got to have a long weekend, long extended weekend. Hopefully you didn't party too hard yesterday and that you're feeling good today. Don't forget to keep up with us all week long on social media at Alt 105.1. And don't forget to tell your dog I said hi.
1: Alt 105.1 has gone through a lot of phases over the years. There was our super cheesy phase. Then we got real mad at our dads. And sometimes we just disappear altogether.
2: 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Our signal's closed!
1: Yeah, we've had more new eras than you can count. But over those years, we met a lot of you, and you were having your phases also. 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And then we realized we don't have to be one kind of alternative. We can be all of them.
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1: Indie. Emo. Punk. TikTok. Hell, even, you know, some of the 80s. We want to be so good that it's worth fighting the static. Just like life.
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13: Louisville weather from the Wave News Storm Tracking Team.
14: We'll see highs in the 70s this afternoon with scattered showers and thunderstorms possible across the region. Some of those thunderstorms along and south of the parkways could be on the stronger side. Rain chances taper off tonight as temperatures drop down into the 60s. We'll see more rounds of scattered showers and thunderstorms tomorrow. From the Wave News Storm Tracking Team, I'm meteorologist Tawana Andrew.
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15: Well, traffic patterns are easing in terms of the number of vehicles on our roadways, but we're still under speed because they are still so wet. Northbound side of I-65, still delayed coming up toward the water sim. You're okay in through town, but 2nd Street Bridge is still jammed trying to get out of Indiana with the roadwork at 2nd at Main, 65 southbound. Despite having roadwork on the Kennedy Bridge, is a much better bet. It's going to save you at least 4 minutes. 64 is still a little heavy coming west as you're approaching the water sim. There's a stalled vehicle here on the shoulder. I'm Libby Kay with 502 Traffic.
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what you tell me. Keep on waiting, do what you tell me. Keep on waiting, do what you tell me. Keep on waiting, do what you tell me. 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

0: Okay, so you bet on the wrong horse at the Derby. This sucks to be you. Good news, though. 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Oh, and also see Metallica at the Sphere. 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

All 105.1, I'm JD. Greetings and salutations. Hope you're having a good Memorial Day so far. Looks like the rain is taking a break today, but oh goody, it's back tomorrow. We haven't had nearly enough rain. We need more of it. I wish you the best of luck when you finally do get to mow your lawn.

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Let me know. 502-795-1105. What is something you absolutely refuse to spend money on, no matter how much money you have?

0: 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Good news, though. 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We're going all 10. 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

0: 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I'm JD, and between now and the end of September, you will have the opportunity to win tickets and passes with Alt 105.1 to the biggest shows, festivals, and good times in the region, all thanks to the Alt Summer Tour. 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
2: Lots of rain tracking across the area south to north today, so it's going to be a soggy commute and drive no matter which direction you travel today, so please allow some extra time. Now, as we head into the afternoon, we'll go from a steady rain setup to more off and on, but that off and on will be in the form of scattered thunderstorms. One or two of those could be strong. Worth watching. We'll be keeping an eye on it. For the Wave Storm Tracking Team, I'm Brian Good.
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3: Well, traffic trouble already developing on I-71 now in the southbound lanes in Louisville. Construction work near Zorn Avenue, likely the problem here. But you're going to see delays upwards of 10 minutes from the Waterson Expressway to Zorn Avenue southbound. Also down on the Gene Snyder Freeway, expect heavy congestion westbound because of a crash near New Cut Road. They should be moved off to the left shoulder, though. No matter, it's stop and go from National Turnpike. I'm Jared Cirillo with 502 Traffic.
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Just hooked you up with one of those winning words that you need if you want to win that trip to see Metallica at the Sphere in Vegas. Another one will be coming your way tomorrow morning at 8 with Kenzie right here on Alt 105.1.

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1051. 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
1: 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Grunge. Punk. TikTok. 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
3: Louisville weather from the Wave News storm tracking team.
4: Scattered showers and thunderstorms will fade away overnight tonight, leaving us with a few patches of fog by early Wednesday morning. Those will be in the muggy 60s by then. We're back in the lower 80s Wednesday afternoon with a 40% chance of scattered thunderstorms. Those fade away by Thursday morning, leaving us with some fog and a drier forecast by Thursday afternoon with highs in the 80s. I'm Wave Storm Tracking Team Meteorologist Ryan Hoke.
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5: Heavy congestion on the Waterson Expressway. We've got a couple of problems here. First, with a crash on the westbound side near Poplar Level Road. They've moved off to the left shoulder. The traffic is still seeing delays from Newburg Road. Another crash just west of there. That's in the eastbound lanes near 3rd Street. Expect a big slowdown starting at about Taylor Boulevard headed east. And a crash southbound on the Shawnee Expressway approaching the exit for Bell's Lane. I'm Jared Cirillo with 502 Traffic. Day.
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All 105.1. I'm JD. The University of Louisville's baseball team has a legit hometown hero right now. I think his name is Tage Davis. He just broke the ACC single season home run record. How about that? Hats off to the young man. I don't know if you're into baseball or not, but still, that's a huge feat. Good for you.

0: Okay, so you bet on the wrong horse at the Derby. This sucks to be you. Good news, though. We want to fly you to Vegas for free to win it all back. Oh, and also see Metallica at the Sphere. Never, never oh, yeah. We're going all 10.
1: See what I did there?
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0: 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I'm JD, and we're putting you on a plane to Vegas. 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
3: I'm Wave Storm Tracking Team meteorologist Ryan Hoke. Scattered storms with even a few stronger storms south of Louisville will fade away overnight tonight. We'll be left in the muggy 60s by Wednesday morning with a patch or two of fog. Scattered storms develop once again Wednesday afternoon. This is between 12 and 8 p.m. It's a 40% chance, highs in the lower 80s. Thursday's drier after some morning fog. I'm Wave Storm Tracking Team meteorologist Ryan Hoke.
1: Time for traffic on Alt-1051.
4: Heavy congestion on the Waterston Expressway. We've got a couple of problems here. First, with a crash on the westbound side near Poplar Level Road. They've moved off to the left shoulder. The traffic is still seeing delays from Newburg Road. Another crash just west of there. That's in the eastbound lanes near 3rd Street. Expect a big slowdown starting at about Taylor Boulevard headed east. And a crash southbound on the Shawnee Expressway approaching the exit for Bell's Lane. I'm Jared Cirillo with 502 Traffic.
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Chris Martin has this weird superpower where he can write either the most emotional song you've ever heard or something that sounds like it belongs in a Starbucks commercial. 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

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I'm JD. 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
2: 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The green light flashes, the flags go up, churning and

0: 1051. I'm JD, and I'm pretty excited about this Bush show at the Iroquois Amphitheater. First of all, because the Iroquois Amphitheater is a really cool place to see a show. Acoustics are fantastic there. It's going to be outside. Plus, Hoobastank is going to be there with him, which is only going to elevate the experience. Somewhere right now, there's a guy digging through an old cargo shorts pocket looking for a burned CD labeled Summer Mix Final V2. And that guy is me. And on that album are songs from both Bush and Hoobastank. This is going to be a great show, man.
1: Oh boy, where to start? 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
3: Louisville weather from the Wave News storm tracking team.
4: Scattered storms on the radar this evening will fade away overnight. Temperatures will be in the monkey 60s as we wake up on our Wednesday with a patch or two of fog. Scattered storms redevelop Wednesday afternoon. It's only a 40% chance, though, during that 12 to 8 p.m. time frame. That fades away Wednesday night, leaves us with a bit of fog by Thursday morning. I'm Wave Storm Tracking Team Meteorologist Ryan Hoke.
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5: Heavy congestion on the Waterston Expressway. We've got a couple of problems here. First, with a crash on the westbound side near Poplar Level Road. They've moved off to the left shoulder. The traffic is still seeing delays from Newburgh Road. Another crash just west of there. That's in the eastbound lanes near 3rd Street. Expect a big slowdown starting at about Taylor Boulevard headed east. And a crash southbound on the Shawnee Expressway approaching the exit for Bell's Lane. I'm Jared Cirillo with 502 Traffic.
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All 105.1, if you want to hear something both awesome but weird, look for Deftones performing their songs acoustically. It is both amazing and shocking at the same time. I'm JD. I'm out of here. Mr. B. Harrell is in next. Have a good night.

0: It's the Greg B. Harrell Show on Alt 105.1, and you can call me like this fine person. Okay, so this is going to sound like the opening of a NyQuil commercial, but why are you so tired?
1: I have a newborn baby, and all of that put together means very little sleep altogether.
0: Oh, congratulations. How newborn are we talking here? Like, do you still have to change the locks on the uterus after the last tenant left?
1: 10 weeks.
0: 10 weeks? Whoa. Does it do the whole goo goo gaga shtick?
1: Of course.
0: Yeah, that's a baby, all right.
1: It is a little boy.
0: Okay. Did you go water birth?
1: No.
0: Oh, dirt birth.
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0: It's Alt 105.1. It's Greg B. Harrell. It's... Oh, no, that was it. It was just the two. 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On the internet. If you hit Ask Jeeves, you've gone too far. It's the Greg B. Harrell's show. Sometimes on the program, we talk about music industry stuff. And let me tell you how this is related. First, who is the most awarded band in Grammy history? Well, you probably already know this. The Foo Fighters. They've won 15 Grammy Awards. Well-deserved. Okay, but what do Grammy Awards really do for a band or an artist? Well, in most cases, if a band or an artist wins a major award, be it a Grammy, an Oscar, American Music Award, whatever the case may be, Pulitzer Prize, sales of their album will increase 100 to 500%. So yeah, those awards add up in many different ways.
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0: 1051. It's the Greg B. Harrell Show. You know, people call this show all the time because positives and negatives attract.
1: So what's your personality type?
0: The negative.
2: Ladies man.
0: A ladies man?
2: Yeah.
0: How many ladies have you dated?
2: Oh, of how many? 22.
0: 22? Whoa. I'm only at 1.5. Well, what's your secret to being a ladies man?
2: Flirting, probably.
0: Flirting? Yeah, I've heard about this. What kind of things do you say?
2: I flirt with them like I'm pretty.
0: Okay, so we're not going to run out of adjectives anytime soon. But give me a little more. Like, what's a full compliment that you'd say?
2: I'd just say, your skin looks very soft today. Tastes got to taste.
0: Your skin is like scotch tape.
2: Like scotch tape.
0: Ah, the most romantic thing you can say about someone. You're similar to a 3M product.
2: Yeah.
0: Yep, yep.
3: 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We're coming down to the wire. And the winner is...
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